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And I said, well, all right. 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

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Played twice at the county fair. And the second time, Ben, our friend who worked the business end, said a guy from a label was there. There were two more like him at the next show, staring us down like hawks. And there was love in the air, and all the money was there, and we were going on tour with Candlebox.

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passion like madness in season, bracing all like a breaking of reason, with every night lost and every day torn, with the drama feeling calmer, so calmer in the storm. Speakers are crying like a forest in the rain. I was so alone with my thoughts and my

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I'm Jody Peterson. Thanks for being with us here on Solution. Got a little Toby Mac going on there with When Love Broke Through. Ooh, man, it is so good when we allow the love of God to break through. And, you know, all of our self-sufficiencies and confidences, and also all of our doubts and fears, and he can break through all of that. And what an incredible thing it is when we allow for him to do that. So we've got a lot of wet in the forecast. I don't know if you've had an opportunity to look, but it's like the next 10 days there's rain in the forecast. Now, it's not like 90%, 100% all of the days, but it is some of the days. And other days, you know, maybe only 35%. And what exactly does that mean? I mean, I was yesterday looking at the forecast for today, and it said there was an 80% chance of rain, which it rained. But when you look at the breakdown of the hours, it started at 5 a.m. and it ran through 11 a.m., but it never got over 40%. And yet it rained, and it was a pretty heavy rain for a while, on and off, I think. So

Yeah, very soggy week ahead. It's been soggy, right? Do you remember at the beginning of summer when it was so dry and everyone's grass was like a light brown, and now it seems like it takes 3 to 4 days before my yard is a jungle. So a little bit of a swing there. But yeah, it's wet in the forecast. So keep an eye out. Don't assume the worst though, because like I said, if it's raining in the morning and you've got plans in the evening, you're probably going to be fine. But there are a couple of days.

lows in the 50s at night. Also nice. But, you know, when the humidity is super high, and I shouldn't even say the humidity, because that's not bad when it's 50 degrees. But when the dew point is in the 70s, even 67 can feel hot and sticky. So I'm sure that there are a lot of people that are looking for a couple days or more of some actual fall weather where we've got low dew points and temperatures in the 50s and 60s. That sounds lovely. An opportunity to get out there, maybe go to the zoo on the weekend, or, you know, just get outside for a walk. I'm looking forward to the end of mosquito season. Man, that's just been crazy. And all this rain is just, blah, it's making things crazy. And I don't even want to talk about mosquitoes. Eesh. I have a friend who said, I don't know if you're like this. I have said the same thing, not specifically about mosquitoes, but, you know, that when I meet Jesus face to face, there's some questions I have about some things. And my friend says mosquitoes is at the top of the list on his questions, you know. I always say probably by the time we get there, we won't have these questions anymore, you know, because it won't matter. Or all the questions will be made known. I don't know. But for right now, I can certainly understand the mosquito question. Well, we've got a lot of great music for you. Thanks so much for being with us here on 89.1 WBSD. I'm Jody Peterson. You're listening to The Solution, and we've got a lot of great music. So let's get to it.

You're listening to 89.1 WBSD. I'm Jody Peterson. Thanks for being with us here on The Solution. That was Phil Wickham doing Living Hope. And what an incredible song that is. What a complete song that is. If you didn't catch all the lyrics, I recommend you checking it out on the internet, because what a complete message in 5 minutes of the love of Jesus. And, you know, we were actually watching some a clip about 9/11 recently, and in that clip it said, no greater love has a man than to lay down his life for his friends. And boy, that's Jesus, you know, laid down his life for each one of us. And that song just does an incredible job talking about it. He bears our shame. That's one of the lines. And man, I don't know about you, but like, we all go through struggles, and I think we all have moments that we sometimes wish we could go back and erase, but we cannot. And sometimes those loads are very, very heavy to bear, and shame is one of them, one of those loads that's just very difficult to carry. But when you have the love of Christ who steps in and relieves you of carrying that burden, it's an unspeakable joy. Well, we are moving into fall. We're back to school. And one of the things that has been a big part of my life and the lives of my kids is music. And I think it's just, music is just an incredible thing. And, you know, you can see it with kids, right? When they hear music, they're dancing around. I mean, they haven't been taught. They just start moving and grooving, and it's really cool. And they learn songs and they sing, and, you know, they're not worried about how it sounds, and they're just enjoying the music. And then when they get older, they have this incredible opportunity to get involved

singing or playing an instrument. And it's really a cool opportunity. I mean, on a number of levels to get involved with music. And if you know anyone, or if you yourself have been involved in a band or orchestra or choir, there's just something pretty great about it. And I remember we started in sixth grade way back when, right? If you wanted to play an instrument, then you had to go to the meeting. You remember this? Either for you or your kids, you had to go to the meeting. And I wanted to play the drums. And so did most students. You know, the problem is, though, that not everyone can play the drums, right? Because we need all of the different instruments to make up the band. So I personally never had the opportunity to play an orchestra, and we just didn't have orchestra. I didn't even think about it. I don't feel any personal loss that I didn't have that opportunity because I was involved in band. But I went, and I wanted to play the drums, and there were so many kids there that wanted to play the drums. And so you got an opportunity to look at and try out a bunch of different instruments, and it was pretty cool. But if I couldn't play the drums, and there, like I said, there were so many people, and I could have dug my heels in, but I was like, okay, you know, let's look at some other things. And so I ended up going with the tuba. Mm-hmm. And and I loved it. In fact, I still know how to play. Now, it's been a couple of years, but I have had the opportunity while working here in the Burlington Area School District to play the tuba with the band on a number of occasions, some for graduation, marching band, pep band at some of the football games, and it's pretty cool. There have been times, like right now, I think we have enough tuba players, so they don't need me. Plus, it's not like they have a lot of spare tubas laying around. You know, they're kind of pricey. I always rented my tuba. I never owned one. And I don't know, for better or worse, right? I remember when I got out of high school, or maybe when I got out of college, looking at how much it would cost to buy a used tuba. And at that time, it was $6,000. I can't imagine what it is now, so many years later. But I really enjoyed playing the tuba, and it was delightful to have the opportunity to do it again. But I'll tell you this. It gave me opportunities to meet a lot of people. And, you know, I played in sixth grade. That's when I was just learning. And in seventh grade, there were two other girls that played the tuba. And so two of us were really good at it and practiced a lot. And we'd go back and forth on who was first chair. Remember that? You had to I can't even remember what it was called, but you had to go against each other to find out who was going to, the challenge, that was it. And you could challenge the other person, and then you had to meet with the band director, who would listen to both of you play a piece, and whoever had the least amount of errors was first chair. And so, we kind of went back and forth, and it was a really good time. There was a concert where the band director had played the tuba when he was younger, and so he was really partial to the tuba, and he gave me an opportunity to play a tuba solo with band accompaniment, and it was so cool. I stood at the front of the stage in my my band uniform and my bear claw slippers. It's a true story. And I played that tuba solo. And I'm talking, when I say tuba solo, you know, it wasn't just like a minute and a half. It was like a 3 or 4 minute song. And most of it was this tuba solo, and then the band accompanied it. How incredible. It was so, you know, pushed me out of my comfort zone, and I'm sure had an impact on who I am today, you know, giving me the confidence to do that, you know, at a younger age.

where you're not maybe not quite so apprehensive about your own skills. But I also was one of four students who, when I went to the high school, made it to the symphonic band, which was, you know, the higher up band, as a freshman. And there were two guys that were also tuba players when I got there. One was a sophomore and one was a senior. And through challenges, I made it to first chair tuba. And really, it was because they just didn't care. You know, they liked to play in band and whatever. And I practiced at home and came in, you know, during study hall and practiced and whatever. So, but that was really cool. And we got to go on trips. And it was just really cool. Just a lot of opportunities. But we'll talk more about trips and stuff when we come back. But really, it's just incredible all the opportunities that kids can get and all the benefits that come from being involved in music during school. And my son went on and played a little bit in college and really just some great stuff. You're listening to 89.1 WBSD. I'm Jody Peterson. Thanks so much for being with us here on The Solution.

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I'm Jody Peterson. Thanks for being with us here on The Solution. Ooh, run into your arms. You know, when you know the doctor's got the medicine, you're not like, you know, I'll get there when I get there, right? You're like, we got to get to the doctor now, right?

For some of us, we're going through stuff that's more of a medical emergency, metaphorically, right, than a scraped knee. But whether it's that terminal diagnosis or the scraped knee, we can run to him with it, and he is faithful to be there with open arms. So good news on that. We've been talking about music and how playing an instrument or being in the choir can have just some incredible impacts on you. And one of the things is the trips. And that was the same for me. I mean, it is now, and it was how many years ago? I'd rather not say. But when I was in school, my second year, we went to Nashville. So as a sophomore, we went over spring break and we competed in Nashville. We played some really hard stuff, and it was very challenging. I remember I think we played three pieces, and two of them were pretty hard, and one of them was really hard. And I just remember we spent so much time practicing those so we would be ready for the competition. And then we also, because we went to Nashville, you know, we got to check out like a lot of cool places, and we got to eat a lot of good food. And in fact, we all went to this this place that had where you could make pralines, and we all made pralines is what they called them in Nashville. So it was pretty cool. I know that we went on another trip, but I cannot remember what it was right now. But it was delightful to be able to just go and enjoy the people. You know, you spent a lot of time with them because every day you were in class together, and music class is a lot more interactive. And, you know, like I was also in marching band, and so you saw them, you know, on many Friday nights during the fall season. You saw them, you know, during basketball games, and it really was an opportunity to just meet a lot of cool people and have just some opportunities that you wouldn't normally have. Now, my kids all went through, two of them were in band, and one of them was in choir, and they went on trips as well, and just really enjoyed that. Unfortunately, my daughter missed out on some opportunities because just as they were coming up, that's when COVID hit. It was really frustrating. And but she did still go on trips. She just missed out. She missed out on a Florida one, and they were going to go to Europe that year, and it got canceled. It was so disappointing. I hope that she gets back there someday. I mean, I guess not back there because she never went, but I hope she gets to go. I know she was so looking forward to that. My husband was actually going to go, which is another cool opportunity that they would have had if that craziness had not come to pass. But so much to learn, so much to do. It really was a pretty safe environment to learn and grow and have fun. And as I said, my first son, he went to college in Illinois only for a semester. There were some circumstances that, you know, changed the direction for him, and he ended up back in Wisconsin finishing up college. But when he was in Illinois, he continued to play his baritone and loved it. I got to go to a couple concerts during that semester, and it was really cool to see it. But he didn't have that opportunity once he was back in Wisconsin. So that was kind of a bummer. But you just never know when music's going to come back in your life, and it's just so wonderful. And it's a really cool opportunity, you know, for parents to go and see the growth of their children.

kids and their learning and enjoyment of music, and just be able to, you know, there were so many Christmas concerts, and it just really brought back a lot of cool stuff. There was even an opportunity for me to play my tuba with my boys, who played trombone and baritone, and that was really cool too. I wasn't a good enough singer to keep up with my daughter, who really enjoyed choir, and yeah, good stuff. Anyway, you're listening to 89.1 WBSD. I'm Jody Peterson. Thanks for being with us here on The Solution.

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I'm Jody Peterson. Thanks for being with us here on The Solution. That was Matt Maher doing a live again. And before that, we had The God Who Stays. Oh, such a great song. The God Who Stays through it all, through the highs and the lows and the celebrations and the disappointments. And he is the God who stays. When I screw up and people are angry and upset and walk away, he is there faithfully, and he is the God who stays. We've been talking about music and how important it is and how much of an opportunity it is. And I remember, like I said, when I was in middle school and the band director set up that solo, I mean, that was a big push for me. It's one thing to play. I'm telling you, if you've ever played music, you know this. It is one thing to be a part of a group, and if you screw up, and even if, like, if the note is too high or the note is too low or whatever, you can hide. But when you do a solo, and I did, we did solo and ensemble contest every year. And I remember my

first solo. Like, I can see it. I can see the music. I can't remember what the name of it was, but I can see the music. And I remember, like, you know, now that I have played, it was not hard. But at the time, it was. It was hard. It was a challenge. And the band director really encouraged everyone to get involved in solo and ensemble contests. And most people did. But to have a tuba solo with band accompaniment, yes, you had the band behind you, but there were times where the band was not playing at all, and it was just me standing up there, you know. And in solo and ensemble contest, you've got, you know, on a heavy day, there's maybe 20 people in there, probably less. You know, you've got the judge, probably your parents, maybe a couple of your friends, probably less than 10, but probably not 20, you know. Maybe the people that are going to be playing next are in there and their parents, but a tuba solo with band accompaniment, it was the band concert. So all of the families from both bands were there in the auditorium while I stood, you know. If I hit a wrong note, everybody was going to know who it was. So that was kind of a push, you know. And those challenges, you know, for first chair, those were a push, you know. What are you going to do? And that just kind of that challenge to do better, to go further. And you needed to practice. Like, those pushes... you know, if you were just showing up every day during fifth hour for band, you know, and it was fun, you know, being in band was fun, and you got to meet a lot of people, and, you know, it was freshmen, sophomore, juniors, and seniors in there. And so, you really got to meet a lot of people, which was cool. And those opportunities, like I said, there were gatherings, and people, you know, would, like, let's all go out for pizza after the football game. And, you know, like, you were part of a community, which was really cool. But being pushed like that, if you were going to be pushed, you were going to have to practice. You were going to have to put in the time. And not everyone was willing to do that. And I'm not saying, you know, there were plenty of times where I slacked off. But that competition, that healthy competition of knowing that my friend Kathy was the one who we went back and forth in middle school. But when she was a sophomore, she was also in symphonic band. And it was the same thing because she would practice too. And that would push me. And it's good. It's good to be pushed. It's good to be challenged. And that's something that band really did. And it gave you confidence. And it gave you purpose, and it gave you direction, and it really, it gave you, like, you know, wow, like, this kind of good feeling about things that you're able to accomplish in band. You know, when you're singing, and again, I was not that good. I sang in middle school, and then I stopped because I wasn't very good. But my daughter sang a lot in high school, and just to be challenged, you know, with that solo or to hit that note, or, you know, you had to practice. And it, you know, they say practice makes perfect. I don't know if that's true. Probably not. But when you push yourself like that, it's really, really good. And I think, you know, when we're talking about our spiritual lives, it's the same thing. Like, following Jesus is not easy. It's not a piece of cake. It comes with a lot of promises and blessings, and we have to do our part too. I mean, Jesus already paid the price to cover our sins and to make a way to heaven, regardless of our screw-ups and regrets and all of that. He sees beyond that. And once we allow him to step in and forgive our past and move forward, it doesn't mean we're going to be perfect, but we're going to be challenged. And his word continues to challenge us. I've been following him for, over 30 years. And,
You know, there's still

things in my life that I'm working on that I want to do better. I want to relate to people better. I want to be kind more often than I'm grumpy. And, right, the challenges of life, they come and they are difficult. But as we practice, just like practicing an instrument or practicing a vocal solo, we do strengthen those muscles and we do get better at it. And we are able through those challenges to be better and to be kinder and to have, to be more open to let the love of God flow through us and be a blessing to others. So I encourage you today. I hope that you have an amazing week and that you are so richly blessed that you can't help but to bless those around you. Have a good one, Burlington. Good night.

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Yeah! 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

Marco Scudero was born in Venezuela and came all the way to the U.S. to play baseball at the age of 19. By the time he was playing with the San Francisco Giants in 2012, he had played on 5 other major league teams and 2 teams as a minor leaguer. And he was 36 years old, which is old for baseball. He was a lifer, a utility infielder, a solid hitter, a player to be named later. And eventually, he was an all-star, an MVP, and a World Series champion.

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0: Christopher Minutes, thoughts on making every day count. I'm Tony Rossi.
1: As men joined the military to fight in World War II, their jobs were filled by 5 million civilian women who collectively became known as Rosie the Riveters. When one of the 6 original Rosies, Phyllis Gould, passed away at age 99 in recent years, CBS News looked back on her impressive life. She had worked as a welder at a shipyard, making 90 cents an hour, which was equal pay to men at the time. When the war ended, Gould feared that people would forget the work done by all the Rosies, so she helped establish a museum and a National Rosie the Riveter Day. She also wrote hundreds of handwritten letters lobbying for a congressional gold medal for the Riveters, and her efforts paid off.
0: This message was brought to you by the Christophers. Thanks for listening, and remember that it's better to light one candle than to curse the darkness.

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1: 3 years on the local circuit. 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And the second time, Ben, our friend who worked the business, and said a guy from a label was there. There were two more like him at the next show, staring us down like hawks. And there was love in the air, and all the money was there, and we were going on tour with Candlebox.

0: 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Since 1975.
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circuit. 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And the second time, Ben, our friend who worked the business end, said a guy from a label was there. 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And there was love in the air, and all the money was there, and we were going on tour with Candlebox.

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We've been rocking for a long time. How long to be exact? Since 1975. Yeah! Burlington's number one station, 89.1 WBSD.

shame, ladies, do your thing. Just make sure you ahead of the game. You know me, she's still super duper, but Prince couldn't get me change my name. Papa, Hooter can't tell you slave again. 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Picture black saying, oh.

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1: 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And there was love in the air, and all the money was there, and we were going on tour with Candlebox.

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3: 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Summers in Atlanta are hot, and getting hotter as the climate warms. To stay safe in the heat, residents often spend a lot of money on air conditioning.
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3: 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Cool roofs are built with highly reflective materials, so they absorb less heat from the sun.
4: 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They're available right now.
3: The ordinance applies to new roofs and major renovations, so widespread adoption will take time. 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And residents with cool roofs will experience benefits right away. 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
4: 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So not only is it reducing extreme heat, some of our hottest areas and citywide, it's going to also help people, especially seniors and renters and people in multifamily, keep their power bills more affordable.
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More music, more variety. I'm your host, Graham Kimmel. That right there, Jimi Hendrix, his classic 1969 rendition of the Star Spangled Banner to start us off today. Today's show is dedicated to the memory of Jimi Hendrix. 56 years ago today, he unfortunately passed away. May he rest in peace, greatest guitarist of all time. Not even really a debate there. So this first hour, at least, is going to be awesome classic rock for you, and then after that, we'll maybe get into some punk. Right here, I got the Beatles. I've had this track stuck in my song all day. Their track, Come Together. Check it out.

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Jimi Hendrix's classic, The Wind Cries Mary, right there on the Red Letter Show, coming at you live from 89.1 WBSD. More music, more variety. I'm your host, Graham Kimmel. Man, I tell you what, I just went to McDonald's, and because I was hungry, right? So I went to McDonald's, grabbed myself two burgers. Tell me how my burgers are both burnt and undercooked. The cheese is cold, the bun and the patty are burnt and overcooked. How does that happen? In what world does that make sense? I don't even understand the logistics behind that. Anyways, we're memorializing 56 years since the unfortunate passing of Jimi Hendrix. Right here is classic Purple Haze.

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Led Zeppelin right there, their classic Dazed and Confused right here on the Red Letter Show, coming at you live from 89.1 WBSD. More music, more variety. I'm your host, Graham Kimball. We're still memorializing 56 years since the death of Jimi Hendrix. So right here, his classic track, Hey Joe. Check it out.

Get out my life, why don't you, babe? Right there, You Keep Me Hanging On by Vanilla Fudge, right here on the Red Letter Show, coming at you live from 89.1 WBSD. More music, more variety. I'm your host, Graham Kimball. We're celebrating, or rather not celebrating, memorializing 56 years since the unfortunate passing of Jimmy Waters. Right here, I got the King of Blues, Muddy Waters, his track, Mannish Boy, right here.

0: on my way, and I really didn't have to stop. I just kept on going. And so castles made of sand slips into the sea eventually.
1: Jimi Hendrix right there is classic Castles Made of Sand right here on the Red Letter Show, coming at you live from 89.1 WBSD. More music, more variety. I'm your host, Graham Kimmel. We are memorializing 56 years since his unfortunate passing away. So, of course, I've got some Jimi Hendrix lined up for you. Right here, though, I got The Doors, their classic Break On Through to the Other Side. Fantastic track right there. Love the bass on this one. Check it out.

0: The Beatles right there, their 1968 hit Revolution right there on the Red Letter Show, coming at you live from 89.1 WBSD. More music, more variety. I am your host, Graham Kimball. Hold on one moment. I am stalling for time because I forgot to put a bumper in front of this sponsorship break. Now, a bumper is a fun little radio component. I don't do the talking so good, man. Anyways, I got that bumper in. So right here, after this little bit of a sponsorship break, I got the all-time biggest Jimi Hendrix song as we're celebrating, rather memorializing, 56 years since his passing. So stick around right after that, All Along the Watchtower.
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1: So is anyone else thinking like, okay, so eating wrong gives you cancer. 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Eating meat gives you cancer. Breathing gives you cancer. Everything gives you cancer. 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Anyways, Red Letter Show coming at you live from 89.1 WBSD right here. Jimi Hendrix, his all-time classic, All Along the Watchtower. 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

Led Zeppelin right there, their all-time classic, Going to California, right there on the Red Letter Show, coming at you live from 89.1 WBSD. More music, more variety. I'm your host, Graham Kimball, as we go into another hour of the Red Letter Show. We're still memorializing 56 years since the unfortunate passing of Jimi Hendrix. So right here is his all-time classic, one of his biggest ones, Voodoo Child, Slight Return. Now, I think the reason that Slight Return is added at the end there is there were two separate releases, right? You had the first release in the UK, and then you had the American release. And the American release was called Voodoo Child Slight Return, to differentiate it. Now, do I know what is the difference between the two tracks? No, but I do know that it is a damn good song. So right here, Jimi Hendrix, Voodoo Child Slight Return. Check it out.

One of my all-time favorite tracks from the Stooges right there, their song, I Wanna Be Your Dog, right here on the Red Letter Show, coming at you live from 89.1 WBSD. More music, more variety. I'm your host, Graham Kim. Right here, we got another one from the Beatles, their track, Happiness is a Warm Gun. Check it out. She's

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0: Are You Experienced by Jimi Hendrix, you just heard right here on the Red Letter Show coming at you live. See, I always forget it does that. Right here on the Red Letter Show coming at you live from 89.1 WBSD. More music, more variety. I'm your host, Graham Kimball. Man, I love that track. That weird reverse sound you hear throughout the song. That is a drum beat that is reversed and played backwards to create that strange kind of screechy sound, and I love it so much. It's very creative, and it's not something you heard a lot of people doing back then. Hey, right here, I'm getting kind of bored of classic rock, man, know what I'm saying, so I'm again shifting us into some punk rock. Right here, I got one you haven't heard before, Los Psychos out of Peru doing Come On, Ven Aquí.
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Is the music loud enough for you? 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

One of my all-time favorite tracks right there, 1970 by the Stooges, right here on the Red Letter Show, coming at you live from 89.1 WBSD. More music, more variety. I'm your host, Graham Kimmel. Man, funny story about that song. I was going camping with my family the other week, and I'm always playing my loud punk music in the car, and I'm annoying the hell out of my parents. And my little sister, she's like, hey, she's always trying to prove that she's as cool as I am, and she's always trying to say that she likes my music. So we're going camping, and we're way out in the middle of nowhere, so she's just like, I want to hear that song that Graham played again, and I just played that song. And over again, we listened to that song, because she would just start crying if we played any other song. So for like an hour, we're driving, listening to that song only. And it was pretty fun to entertain somebody else with my music, I don't know. Anyways, right here, we're getting some real punk for you. The Cramps, right here, their track, The Way I Walk. Check it out.

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The Dead Kennedys right there, their track Police Truck right here on the Red Letter Show, coming at you live from 89.1 WBSD. More music, more variety. I'm your host, Graham Kimball. Right here, we're getting some UK anarcho-punk. First up, Crass, their track Do They Owe Us a Living.

0: The Subhumans right there, their track Mickey Mouse is Dead right there on the Red Letter Show, coming at you live from 89.1 WPSD. More music, more variety. I'm your host, Graham Kimball. Hey, I've got a little bit of a sponsorship break, but right after that, man, it's back to the punk, so stick around.
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More music, more variety. I'm your host, Graham Kimball. 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Director Zach Cregger. 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Got two more tracks for you. This one right here, Mighty and Superior by Conflict, one of my all-time favorites. After that, Bikini Kill's biggest song, Rebel Girls. So stick around for these next two. After that, Alice in Chains for some reason. So some good stuff even after I'm out of here. I will see you on Monday.